0: Atención.
1: Hit the dance floor. It's time to party. This right here, groove. It's serious when you on the dance floor.

Hello, Bob. Carmen told us that you probably wanted a tape of the numbers that we do now. This is a very bad tape recorder and microphone, but we're going to do what we can with the material that we now do, and some of it is being considered as single material, but we'll leave that up to you to sort out. Anyway, the first one's called Space Oddity. Go.